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We gotta turn it up to get the party pumping. Couple puffs to get you high enough. We gotta fire up to get the whole place pumping. 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We gotta turn it up to get the party pumping. 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
1: Blimey, these vitamins are strong. I'm getting thirsty. Do you have some water?

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Do you know where your teenagers are? 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

0: 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Yet again, something appears to be wrong.
1: Blimey, these vitamins are strong. 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